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Jordan Patterson. Love that voice. Just My Friend, the name of it here on Milwaukee's Indie Alternative 88.9. Top of the 7 o'clock hour, going back to the Black Keys 2002 debut album called The Big Come Up, which I picked up on vinyl just a few years back and enjoy it very much. I'll Be Your Man, name of that track. John Adler with you on a Wednesday evening. So much coolness coming up this hour, including Tao and the Get Down, Stay Down. Tao now on her own doing a solo project. In fact, a full album coming out. Plus, a lot of bands that are coming to and have been to Milwaukee. I will be playing in the near future. Evenings on 88.9 brought to you by the Door County Maritime Museum. It was on this day back in 1994 that Woodstock 2 happened, also known as Woodstock 94, and one of the many bands that played that second Woodstock was this band, the Cranberries. It's All Over Now here on 88.9.

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1: Hey, this is Paula. On Wednesdays, I sit down with my co-host Kenny Perez as we explore new and nostalgic tracks from Latino America and the diaspora. Here is a clip from our recent episode. Really great track from this group from the PR, right?
2: Yes, from Mayagüez to be exact. Los Esteves, they're a duo, somos hermanos, Diego and Carlos Esteves, and their website is super dope.
1: It is super dope, super colorful. It was a vibe.
2: I'm here for it. And the fun fact about them is that not only are they brothers, they're from Mayagüez, from Puerto Rico, but they're also... got a shout out from Rolling Stone saying that these are the some of the artists that they're rooting for this year in 2026. And you know what? I can really say that I'm rooting for them as well. Let's get into it. This is new music from Los Esteves. It's called
1: Delincuente.

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Joe Jackson just celebrating his 72nd birthday yesterday. Stepping out on 88.9. New music now from Ty Segall, who has something very interesting coming up at the end of the month, which I'll tell you about after you hear the newest called Black Paint from his new Chrome album.

0: New Ty Segall, Chrome, the name of the new album, comes out the 28th of this month. It's called Black Paint here on Milwaukee's Indie Alternative 88.9. I've mentioned this before, even this week, that the 28th of this month, which is a Friday, a New Music Friday, so much stuff coming out that day, including new Interpol, new Jim James, Mike D of Beastie Boys has his solo album, the Jayhawks, and not only Chrome from Ty Segall, but the same day, Ty Segall is releasing an EP called Love Fuzz, in addition to a full-length album, which I now am just wildly curious about. You could do a double album. You could wait even another 6 months and then release the EP, but I like the fact that he's doing them both on the same day. I am guessing the full-length album and the EP probably have a little bit of a different feel, and that's why the reason for the release, but I like weirdness like that. It's great. John Adler with you. Hi. Hello. Welcome to the middle of the week. Hopefully everything is going absolutely perfect for you. 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Qualifying gifts to UPath will be matched and unlock access to the Smart Card, which grants ticket offers with its performing arts members. You can learn more at upath.org.
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2: Wyclef Jean and Lauryn Hill are teasing possible new music from the Fugees, saying they are currently in an amazing place as bandmates. During a BBC interview ahead of their Diaspora Calling performance in England, Hill responded absolutely when asked if they would make new music together, while Jean hinted at a renewed creative partnership. The Fugees' last album was 1996's The Score. Dwayne The Rock Johnson is exploring a potential music career, revealing he wants to pursue a sound rooted in old-school soul with country influences. The actor and former pro wrestler, who previously voiced Maui in Moana, cited Sam Cooke, Elvis, George Jones, Merle Haggard, and Willie Nelson as inspirations. Johnson says he's reached a point in his life where he wants to pursue projects that are personally meaningful. I'm Dori Zori with your music news.

The Milwaukee duo known as Creature Weather here on 88.9 July Windows from their Moonlight Regions album that just recently came out. Mountain Goats in that set as well. Charlie Sheen reaches out to the feds from their newly released album called Days. Just came out weeks ago. John Adler with you. Coming up, classic rock at 8 o'clock. 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That said as well, Charlie Sheen reaches out to the feds from their newly released album called Days. Just came out weeks ago. John Adler with you. Coming up, classic rock at 8 o'clock. Stick around for that. 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
4: Classic Rock at 8 o'clock gets support from Kelly's Greens Cannabis Boutique and Cafe 35 years ago today. Speaking of classic rock, Metallica released the Black Album, one that will cement them in history as a great, great rock band. A fantastic album that actually I picked a song from the album that I chose it because it almost didn't make the album. The song Nothing Else Matters for a while. 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It came out as part of the Black Album 35 years ago today, with some help from the London Symphony Orchestra. It's Nothing Else Matters. Metallica here on Classic Rock at 8 o'clock on 88.9.

One month from now, we get a brand new album from Sylvan Esso called Ow Infinity. Hot Slob, that will be part of it. Even better, Sylvan Esso coming back to Milwaukee, playing the Riverside Theater on October 21st. John Adler with you on a Wednesday evening. Welcome to it. Evenings on 88.9, brought to you by the Door County Maritime Museum. Back into the music with Twen. This is Tumbleweed.

0: Hermanos Gutierrez and Los Ojos del Condor on 88.9. They're going to be on tour with Jack Johnson starting next month until late October. Sadly, no Midwest dates, though, unfortunately. Speaking of Hermanos, Avid Brothers before that, and Live and Die. John Adler with you right here and now on this Wednesday evening. 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You can learn more at upath.org. New Jungle on the way, as well as some music from Parquet Courts. Hang tight.
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0: Brand new Leon Bridges is called Illusion. His new album comes out on September 25th. It's called Happiness Anytime. And most albums, most artists, people release and they will give you one, two, maybe even three songs from it before the whole album comes out. Not Leon Bridges. He is special. He is unique. He is different. And he's very cool. Last month, he released 4 songs from the new album. This month, he'll release another 4 songs. And then next month, September 25th, when the album comes out, that's when you'll hear the final 4 songs of Happiness Anytime. I just like when people do things a little different. It's fun. That's what it comes down to. 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New Jesse Wells on the way from his outstanding new album called Masks Off.
1: Artie Strange was raised on fear. 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

0: Milwaukee music from Tyler Chickerell here on 88.9. It's called Shopping Center. More Milwaukee music ahead of that. Violent Femmes and Kiss Off. Speaking of the Violent Femmes, it was back on this day in 1994 that Woodstock 2 or Woodstock 94 came out. The first day of the multi-day event. And on that first day, Violent Femmes were part of that lineup. John Adler with you. Playing music, sharing bits of trivia when they come along like that. 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

Kevin Morby and Badlands from his new Little Wide Open album. Started the 9 o'clock hour out with a track I love called Twizzler from the band Cigarettes After Sex. John Adler with you on a Wednesday evening. Evening's on 88.9. 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Something I am very much looking forward to a little over a month from now down in Chicago is Riot Fest at Douglas Park. And specifically, the second day with Morrissey, Tool, Social Distortion, Bad Religion, Bright Eyes will be part of it, Descendants, as well as this band, Go Go Bordello. Start wearing purple here on 88.9. Star.

0: Brand new Graham Hunt waiting for you to come home here on Milwaukee's Indie Alternative 88.9. Rilo Kiley in there as well. 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Oh, I like the looks of what's coming up. You're going to like it too. It's coming up at 10 p.m. tonight here on 88.9. 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
1: I'm Erin Wolf, host of What's All This? Adventures in New Music. Every Monday at 10 p.m., I share one full hour of new songs on 88.9. Here's a highlight from one of the most recent episodes. London-based producer and musician Nathan Jenkins of Bullion has a distinctly warm with cool undercurrents, kind of 80s adult contemporary pop and form vibe, which he's lent to production credits of countless artists he's worked with, like Avalon Emerson and The Charm, Nilufer Yanya, Westerman, Ben Howard, and Oliver Sim of The XX. Jenkins announced his new Bullion album called Nearly earlier this summer, and Rue is the second single. It's an active yet chill song that feels like if Nation of Language teamed up with Westerman. Nearly arrives to Ghostly International Records on September 25th.

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0: you to feel this way because they perceive you as
1: as
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1: Am I too hard?
0: You don't have to keep asking that question. I know the real you. I see it. And believe me, I've been there. You don't have to feel that way. You're not too hard to love.
1: Am I too hard?
2: 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Am I Too Hard? The name of it, Built to Spill, also in that set. John Adler with you for a couple minutes more. 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Los Angeles alt-pop band Lovely the Band, known for their song Broken, performs on Thursday, August 20th. 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
4: Hola, mi gente. Welcome to La Alternativa, a place where we explore the diverse sounds of alternative Latin music. We'll introduce you to both emerging and iconic artists who helped shape Latin pop, rock, rap, and electronic music. We'll journey from the U.S. to the vibrant scenes of Mexico, Colombia, Puerto Rico, and beyond. Get ready for a sonic experience that will take you on a musical adventure through the Latin alternative landscape. This is La Alternativa.
5: Welcome back to La Alternativa. I am your host and producer, Paula Lobo, here with a special guest host who will be joining me today, Ceci Tejeda, an artist originally from Mexico City who works in cartonería, a traditional style of paper mache. We're going to get into the project she has going on, along with some music selections that she has picked out for us. Included is Malita Vecindad. We have Ana Tijoux, Jorge Drexler. Ceci, how are you doing today?
6: Good. Thank you so much for inviting me.
5: I'm super excited because I know we're also friends out here and I'm a really big fan of your work. And so I gave a who you are in a nutshell, but share a little bit more about your background, why you got into cartonería.
6: Yeah, well, my name is Ceci Tejeda and I'm a paper mache artist. And this technique is also known as cartonería mexicana, which is from Mexico City. I'm from Mexico City. My parents are from Michoacán, which I'm very proud of my roots. I started using this technique when I was a teenager. So when I moved here to Wisconsin, I feel like I have to reconnect with my culture and my roots. So I decide to start making alebrijes and calaveras. And I think when I start making those pieces, they open up the doors for me to share this technique through workshops. And also I've been able to go to different markets here around Wisconsin and make like large size pieces. And I have some display around Milwaukee. So that's what I've been doing here.
5: Beautiful. And you brought this fantastic track from Ana Tijoux, Creo en Ti. Tell me why you chose this track to start.
6: I think this song talks about dreams and talks about how hard sometimes it is to make those dreams true. And especially in my case, being far away from my house, right? I'm from Mexico, so I'm far away from my family. I feel like it's even harder, right? So yeah, I think that's why I chose this song.
5: Wonderful. This is Creo en Ti by Ana Tijoux.

0: A little rockabilly motion action with Marian Ra, the artist between Ciudad de Mexico, United States, and England. This was her single, Adios. I have Ceci Tejeda with me. We're going to keep chopping it up about her work, her art, and the music she's bringing shortly. Stay tuned.
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0: This is La Alternativa. Make sure to give us a follow on Instagram at La Alternativa MKE. I have artist Ceci Tejeda with me. And Ceci, I know you have a project going on right now called Conectando Memorias, Connecting Memories. Tell me a little bit about it.
3: Yeah, well, Conectando Memorias is a project that my brother Samuel Tejeda and I are organizing. Conectando Memorias is a series of free workshops that we want to bring to the community. So we have two upcoming workshops, one at Voces de la Frontera and the other one at Walker's Point Center for the Arts. And following the workshops, we will host an exhibition and celebration on September 19th. So we're going to have live music, local vendors, food, and this event will showcase all the community-made pieces. And we're also going to have a big alebrije. So the name of the alebrije is Olin, and Olin means movimiento, so which is very connected with this project, right? Conectando Memorias.
0: And you know, the next song that you brought is Jorge Drexler's Movimiento. So tell me why you chose the song. I mean, I know you already prefaced it a little bit, but what about Jorge Drexler made you want to bring it?
3: Yeah, it's actually everything like related. Let me talk about the alebrije, right? So his name is Olin, which means movimiento. And yeah, it's very related with this song because the song talks about migration. So I feel like, you know, like right here, we have a lot of community that migrate. So yeah, and that's why I got inspired to make Olin, because we are en movimiento. Everyone is en movimiento. We cannot be just still, you know. We have to move around. So, yeah.
0: Awesome. This is Movimiento by Jorge Drexler.

0: Amor de la Calle by Ile, a wonderful reimagining of the original Héctor Lavoe song here on La Alternativa. Coming up next is more music with Ceci Tejeda. Keep it here.
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2: Wyclef Jean and Lauryn Hill are teasing possible new music from the Fugees, saying they are currently in an amazing place as bandmates. During a BBC interview ahead of their Diaspora Calling performance in England, Hill responded absolutely when asked if they would make new music together, while Jean hinted at a renewed creative partnership. The Fugees' last album was 1996's The Score. Dwayne The Rock Johnson is exploring a potential music career, revealing he wants to pursue a sound rooted in old-school soul with country influences. The actor and former pro wrestler, who previously voiced Maui in Moana, cited Sam Cooke, Elvis, George Jones, Merle Haggard, and Willie Nelson as inspirations. Johnson says he's reached a point in his life where he wants to pursue projects that are personally meaningful. I'm Dori Zori with your music news.
3: 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I'm Tariq Moody, a.k.a. 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
0: This is La Alternativa. I am your host, Paola, here with my guest, Jose C. Tejeda. And we've been talking a little bit about Cartonería, about your connection with it, but also Conectando Memorias, the project initiative that you're doing with your brother, Samuel, who I know is traveling from Mexico to lead workshops. And so my question to you is, what do you hope attendees, community members walk away from the project?
4: Yeah, I think our goal is to share these traditional techniques, which is pre-Hispanic ceramics and Cartonería Mexicana, with the community. So particularly those who cannot return to their hometowns, and to help everyone to connect with the Mexican culture. So I came out with the idea during my workshops. So every time that I have a workshop, I have people telling me, oh, I remember to do this when I was a child. So I was thinking, okay, so I feel this is a good way to bring people memories, right? Sometimes you think that you forgot something, but it's still there. You just have to do something to remember those memories. So I feel that's what we want. We want to feel people still connected with their roots. And also we want the community in general to feel connected with our culture and our roots.
0: And I think that's so beautiful, because people migrate for a myriad of reasons, right? It could be economic, it could be natural disasters, or it could also be violence in a home country, in a hometown. And I know you brought this next track, and I'm really excited about it because I'm an hija de rockera. So when I saw Maldita Vecindad y Los Hijos del Quinto Patio, I got excited. But you brought the track Mojado from them. Tell me a little bit about it.
4: Yeah, well, same. I grew up with Maldita Vecindad. And, well, Mojado is, it's a way that the people call immigrants, right? Like illegals. So honestly, for me, that is not good, right? Because, yeah, just like you just said, right? Like, you don't know why people move around, right? We don't know our backgrounds. So, and sadly, you know, the violence is still, you know, like here, like in the border, and not even just the border. We can see, you know, like what is happening around, like here. So I don't know, I just think about this song because I remember when I was little, and now that I moved here to a different country, I can see, you know, like through this song, you know, what is happening in reality.
0: This is Mojado by Maldita Vecindad y Los Hijos del Quinto Patio.

0: That was Esto es Amor by Mon Laferte y Conociendo Rusia, a beautiful, beautiful duet and collaboration. And speaking about collaboration, I'm here with Ceci Tejeda, who is working collaboratively with your brother, Samuel Tejeda, who I had the opportunity to meet and also see his studio over in La Ciudad de México when went to go shoot a little film project with him. But tell us about upcoming events that people can attend, either workshops or just celebratory.
1: Yeah, so yeah, Samuel is coming and he's gonna lead the pre-Hispanic ceramic workshop. We're gonna have one coming up on August 28th, and this is gonna be at Voces de la Frontera, and we're gonna have another one the 29th, and this is gonna be at Walker's Point Center for the Arts. I also gonna have Cartonería Mexicana the 28th, so we're gonna give you the hours. So, but yeah, that's what we're gonna have.
0: And then I know on September 19th will be the celebration. Remind me when are what the times are and the date.
1: Okay, so the celebration is gonna be September 19th. And it's going to be from 1 p.m. to 5 p.m. So we're going to have local vendors. We're going to have food. We're going to have live music. So we're going to have Milwas Talleres with Son Jarocho. We're also going to have Ambulante Clandestino with Mi Comadre. And we're also going to have Calacas Sonoras. So everything is going to be local. So, and everyone is welcome to come. And also we're going to have Olin. El alebrije gigante.
0: Y para decir qué tan gigante, how big is Olin?
1: Es 15 pies de largo.
0: Mm-hmm. 15 feet, y'all. This alebrije is going to be a joy to see, taller than all of us. And almost para cerrar, we have La Chusma Inconsciente by Evelyn Cornejo. You're putting me on with this one. Tell me about the song.
1: Well, this song is a little bit rebel. But it's also talks a lot about, you know, like how people with power is looking us, you know, and they feel like we don't deserve, you know. But once we, the ones who are down, organize and get together and we actually speak out, people up, you know, like people with power, they notice that we are very powerful. So, yeah.
0: All right. This is La Chusma Inconsciente by Evelyn Cornejo featuring Juan Ayala.

0: Besties by Danny Polo here on La Alternativa. And I'm closing up. I've had such a great time with you, Ceci, talking about Olin, Conectando Memorias, and just you as an artist. I'm always inspired by your work and very, very honored to have my little Nacho Libre at home that you made for me. Now, para cerrar, we have one final track, but also, how can folks follow? How can folks check out upcoming events, check out your art?
1: Yeah, well, I have Instagram and Facebook, so you can just find me under Ceci Tejeda. And I'm going to be posting the dates that we have coming up. And also, I'm going to post a lot about the celebration. Everyone is welcome. We're going to have a lot of music and food. And everyone is going to be able to see the exhibit that we're going to have. I also gonna have some pieces around Milwaukee, right? If you wanna support a local artist, you can visit Bar Gallery, and this gallery is in Walker's Point. And in winter, I always have little pieces display in Art Bar. So if you're looking for a Christmas gift, go there and support local art.
0: Awesome. And I'll make sure to include those in the show notes, addresses, and where folks can check out your art and support, like how you said, local artists. Now you brought this very, very beautiful track by Calle 13, but also featuring the wonderful voices of Toto La Momposina, Susana Vaca, and Maria Rita Latinoamerica. You're closing us out strong. Tell me about the song.
1: Well, I was just thinking about this song, about everyone, right? About all of us, all the community, all the immigrant community, and how we are very strong when we support to each other. So yeah, that's why I think I bring this song.
0: Muy precioso para terminar. Ceci, muchísimas gracias. We'll be back next Wednesday, 10 p.m. But for now, this is Latinoamérica con Calle 13.

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Each week, we take you on a journey into the urban sound. Here's a clip from my recent episode. I want to kick it off with an artist, Kid Sister, who's now a professional therapist in Europe. 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Definitely has vibes of Rodent Connection and Minnie Riperton. 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
3: I don't

Artie Strange was raised on fear. His family used scary stories to teach life lessons, and at an early age, Strange started using scary movies to practice being strong. 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
1: Hey, I'm Carol Ann. I host DJ Takeovers bi-weekly on Wednesdays from 4 to 5 p.m. I sit down with an artist or creative from Milwaukee and beyond to find out what music inspires them. Here's a clip from one of our episodes. We're going to hear live at the Bunker, Cattails by Big Thief for a DJ Takeover with Bee Creek. I'm curious, could someone tell me how this band came to be?
2: I was working as bartending at Cafe Corazon in River West. Gigi's dad would come in. Basically, one day he brought his daughter in, Gigi, and I was just like doing the dishes, and like we were excited to meet, and she was like, yeah, I'm going to Ireland with my girlfriend to see Adrian Lenker. And then I was like, snap my neck around. And I was like, what are you doing? And then she was like, yeah, I actually bought two tickets to each show, one in Galway, one in Kilkenny. Like, if you and your girlfriend want to go, I'd give you the other tickets.
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passing down the lessons learned from stepping on the cement. Grave some minor grievances, I still ain't finished grieving. Never talk to therapists that rarely call on Jesus. Don't pick up my phone a lot, I like to be alone. The thoughts don't leave you from broken hearts, I know you think I changed. Music is a nightmare, I feel like Danny Dane.

0: The night is the most incredible part of the day. In fact, folks write songs about nights. It's the right time, it's when the freaks come out, and on 88.9, nights are all of those things and more. 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

0: 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Stories that stick with you. This is Uniquely Milwaukee. Do you remember the games you used to play as a kid? Well, no matter how old you are, there's a certain nostalgia that comes when those memories appear. But what if time didn't matter? And even as you got older, play never stopped.
1: This is like recess for grown-ups. That's what it is. And it's such a great feeling. I look forward to it every single week.
0: Tanya Phillips is part of a sisterhood. She's a newer member of the 40 Plus Double Dutch Club, where women 40 and older come together weekly to jump rope and connect. Tanya is 55.
1: But these ladies, they are so encouraging. They are really supportive. They show you how to jump if you don't know how to jump. If you want to jump, you don't have to jump. They really encourage you just to get moving. And it's more than just jump rope. I mean, you can do hula hoop. You can do hopscotch. You can do these hand claps.
0: The Milwaukee chapter started in May 2024. Its captain, Angela Scott, was inspired by the first club in Chicago and its founder, Pamela Robinson. Pamela had no idea that asking her friend to jump 10 years ago would turn into a national movement. And that's how Angela, who's 54, found them. She was on Facebook while battling breast cancer. And after finishing treatment, she drove to Chicago.
2: The voice inside my spirit guide said, go play. And I walked into a gym of women that I felt like I knew them my whole entire life.
0: For those who don't know, Double Dutch is an exciting twist on traditional jump rope. You start with two long cords, and there's one person on each side turning the ends simultaneously in opposite directions. The jumper is on the outside of the ropes, listening for the rhythm and waiting for the right time to get in. Angela says she started jumping when she was 8 years old, trying to emulate her aunts and the girls she'd see on TV.
2: We envisioned being on the McDonald's commercial. We tried the tricks that they jumping over each other head into the rope and things like that. So it's something that, you know, I think was lost, but now it's found again. And a whole new generation is going to experience it.
3: When we're at events, I'm going to say like the Juneteenth parade, you should have seen the little girls that wanted to get in those ropes and jump and got in there and jumped. And we can teach anybody to jump.
0: Shirley Tomlinson was the first member of the Milwaukee Sub Club. And at 75, she's the oldest. She's also Angela's mom, the club photographer, and everyone calls her Mama Shirley.
3: We want women to be proud. To be proud of their age and not be ashamed. Why should you be ashamed? These are some beautiful senior citizens, because let's face it, they're senior citizens. People would not believe these women are the ages they are jumping like they're jumping.
0: Pat Riley is turning 66 this year, and when she jumps, she's in her own world.
4: We always got something in our life that's gonna keep us busy, and you find out that you don't have a lot of time for yourself.
0: And that makes this day a day for fun, exercise, and no stress. And so for Pat and all the women in the 40 Plus Double Dutch Club, age is just a number, and sisterhood has no limits.
5: 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What have you found here?
4: I found a lot of things. Found out that I can still have fun, that you are as old as you feel. And sometimes I feel like I'm 22, 23 when I'm in them ropes.
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Sometimes there's a beginning of a beard that shows up late in the afternoon on the face of someone who has not shaved since morning. And sometimes there's an original song and its cover played back to back. Now that's the 5 o'clock shadow I'm referring to. I'm Carol Ann, and every weekday at 5 p.m. I bring you something you can rely on. A song that's so good, you have to hear it twice. The second time will always be a new rendition from a different artist. 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

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The Architect, producer and host of Rhythm Lab Radio. 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Here's a clip from my recent episode. Here we love covers as well. We love amazing reinterpretations of classic songs. This one is from the British artist Willis, covering a classic Cameo tune. 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

0: When you think of Radio Milwaukee, what's a standout? Well, if it's Studio Milwaukee Sessions, that's just one of the many things baked into the Midday Show cookie recipe. I'm Erin Wolf, your host for the Midday Show. Middays land right during that pre- and post-lunch time.
1: Girls, they wanna have lunch. All girls just wanna.
0: And I'll make sure to add lots of good things to the musical lunchbox for those 4 hours that go beyond dessert. We're talking substance, too. 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
1: Well, hello. How are you? 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
1: Hey, I love Yo-Yo. 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That will be taking place at the Milwaukee Performing Arts Center August 14th and August 15th. 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

0: When you think of Radio Milwaukee, what's a standout? Well, if it's Studio Milwaukee Sessions, that's just one of the many things baked into the Midday Show cookie recipe. I'm Erin Wolf, your host of the Midday Show. 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
1: Girls, they wanna have lunch. 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
0: And I'll make sure to add lots of good things to the musical lunchbox for those 4 hours that go beyond dessert. We're talking substance, too. 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
1: I'm Erin Wolf, host of What's All This? 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Every Monday at 10 p.m., I share one full hour of new songs on 88.9. Here's a highlight from one of the most recent episodes. Cali-based indie grunge band Sour Widows returned with new music as a duo, announcing an album called Sigil, produced by Jay Sam. Lead single, Blood in the Grass, emphasizes themes of fate, creating family, and finding refuge in one another in times of spiritual and physical pain. Soon, Sour Widows will tour with Squirrel Flower to support their album's release on October 23rd and drop into Milwaukee's Cactus Club soon after on November 19th.

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Looking for the perfect way to elevate your Saturday evenings? Join me, Kenny Perez, on 88.9 from 9 p.m. to midnight, where I'll bring you a hand-picked selection of the freshest, most electrifying tracks from the electronic music scene. 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But wait, there's more. Once the curated mix of fresh new tunes end, the festivities are just getting started. 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

0: The Muppets, Yo Gabba Gabba, SpongeBob, Disney. They all make great songs that kids love, but for every generation, there's that one song parents hope to never have to hear again.
1: What does the fox say?
0: And that's why we created Kids Disco. I'm your host, Dori Zori. 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
1: Stories that stick with you. 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Milwaukee is a city where people love live music, no matter where it's playing.
2: I will go anywhere where the funk music is playing, and if it's on water, it's an absolute yes.
1: On Wednesday nights, dozens kayak up and down the Milwaukee River for a floating concert. Most paddle in their kayaks alongside a pontoon carrying the week's band and their instruments. For this night, Jade Holcomb and friends followed in a boat, and Patrick Hill was behind the wheel.
3: Kayaks stay on the right, boats stay just to the left of them, but it's just like a road. There's a lot of big boats like the Edelweiss and the Vista King and different bigger boats that come through. It can kind of cause a bit of a traffic jam at times, but fun is a definite rule.
1: Fun is also the foundation of Funk Club Wagon, which has brought live music straight to the people since 2020. The floating version is the MKE River Roundup music series, which Funk Club owner and operator Jesse Velker books and, as a musician himself, performs with. The series is powered by Joy Engine and partners with businesses like the Milwaukee Kayak Company and Indeed Brewing.
4: I just think it's really unique. There's not a lot of places in the world where you can be on calm water, safe water, and pull up to bars and eat. Personally, I was never a big kayaker. I always thought it was kind of boring, but now you got a band and some beers and a bunch of people around, and now it's a party and it's fun.
1: The party looked a lot different when Funk Club Wagon started back during the height of the COVID-19 pandemic. The group first played in the streets of Milwaukee and then eventually the water as a way to lift spirits and be socially distant.
4: It's funny to ride around town on a trailer. We would drive past police and the police would just kind of turn their head because we were doing something good at a really dark time.
1: Things are lighter these days, and the three-hour round-trip adventures continue to grow. They start at the Twisted Fisherman on Milwaukee's west side and hit the halfway point at the Harp downtown before heading back. To Gianni Vaccaro, who works the free beer boat, it's a new way to engage the river, showcase Milwaukee's beauty, and get active.
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first release was secretly Canadian record. Songs from a Valley Girl. That is Jordan Patterson with Just My Friend. Bella and Sebastian kicked off the hour with The Stars of Track and Field. 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It's currently 68 degrees, kind of balmy outside. Definitely cloudy. A chance for some sprinkles to come through our area around the... anytime now, actually. It's kind of... It could be raining where you are right now. Otherwise, we're going to have a cloudy day today. Temperatures only in the mid-70s as the high. And then this afternoon, more chance for rain coming your way. There are two chances for you to see Sylvanesso over the next few months. First up, they're doing a DJ set at WMSC's Backyard Barbecue at Humboldt Park in Bayview on August 22nd. But then the big show, when they tour after the release of their record on September 11th, they're stopping with their full band at Riverside Theater on October 21st. From their new record, Ow Infinity, it's Hot Slob.

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1: Kathleen Hanna and Ed Rock have teamed up with Money Mark and other collaborators to cover DJ Snake and Justin Bieber's Let Me Love You for Contra Ice Volume 1, Ice Out. The benefit compilation, out October 2nd, will feature contributions from Jello Biafra, Fred Armisen, and Fishbone, with proceeds supporting grassroots organization Contra Ice. Hanna said the project gave her a chance to make music with people she admires while supporting the group's efforts against fascism and white supremacy.

0: Looking for some vibes today? Revisit that instrumental Beastie Boys album, The In Sound from Way Out. You can find that song, Sebra Rosa, on that album, along with Groove Holmes, Pow. There's so many gems on that record. I'm Dori Zori. 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
1: Sometimes there's a beginning of a beard that shows up late in the afternoon on the face of someone who has not shaved since morning. And sometimes there's an original song and its cover played back to back. Now that's the 5 o'clock shadow I'm referring to. 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

0: On Wednesdays, I sit down with my co-host Kenny Perez as we explore new and nostalgic tracks from Latino America and the diaspora. Here is a clip from our recent episode. I have this new one from Orquestra Acocan. They just released an album called America, and this is the first track on it. And I was obsessed, one, because it's a bolero, but two, because it also features the lead vocals from Carolina Oliveros, who is the lead singer of Combo Chimbita. And so she has just this deep, honey-like voice that just fills the whole song.
1: Yeah.
0: And it's a fantastic track. It's called No Me Voy.
1: Nice. I like this so much. It's from the project called America that just dropped recently. And I was listening to Caro Gales back in 2024. Such an amazing, amazing outfit. So check this out.

0: 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Search La Alternativa. 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

Father John Misty with The Payoff. This New York City-based conceptual band, Bodega, is kind of switching up their sound. Their last few records, post-punk vibes, and now they're kind of going back to straight-up rock album. This is Weather Me from Bodega's latest record, All Inside Aquarium.

0: Weather Me from Bodega and their upcoming album, All Inside Aquarium, releasing October 9th on Chrysalis Records. I am Dori Zori, and support for 88.9 comes from Harley-Davidson Museum. 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Illusion, a cool new song from Leon Bridges, produced by our pals in the band Jungle. Coming up right after this message.
1: The afternoon drive is a mindset. 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

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Brandi Carlile is bringing the Human Tour to Bree Stevens Field on Monday, August 24th. The singer heads to Madison, Wisconsin, along with special guest I'm With Her. Ticket information is available at BrandiCarlileLive.com. 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It's hard being human. 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Nothing's on. Find out what song is sizzling around in my head today. Musical Bacon coming up at 7:10 a.m. Also, next hour, if you're a fan of the Ren Faire, we've got a couple weekends left before the summer's over, and your next chance to win Renaissance Fair tickets coming up around 7:20 a.m. From his new record, Chrome, this is Ty Siegel's Black Paint.

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Humility from Gorillaz and their album, The Now Now. I'm Dory. What song is sizzling around in my head today? I'm extra sleepy today, and this song is from a rock band formed in New York City in 2000, and it's a song literally called Wake Up from their debut album. So stick around. We got some rock and roll on the way for today's Musical Bacon. Right now, it's West Side Cowboy, an English rock band formed in Manchester just a few years ago. They won Glastonbury's Emerging Talent Competition last year. Let's check out West Side Cowboy from their new record, It Goes On. This one's called Kick Stones, The Boys.

0: That is the latest from West Side Cowboy and their record, It Goes On. I'm Dori Zori. Mornings get support from Milwaukee Art Museum, Ellen Becker Investment Group, and Bartolotta Restaurants. 68 degrees. It might be drizzling where you are listening from right now. It's going to be cloudy all day long. Temperatures not getting much warmer than they are right now. Highs today of 74. Cloudy throughout the day, and then more rain as we get into the afternoon. Coming up this hour, your chance to win tickets to the Bristol Renaissance Fair, going on now through the end of the month. More information on how you can enter to win two tickets to get into the Ren Fair, coming up in about 15 minutes from right now.
1: A lot of you are cooking bacon the wrong way.
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0: Find out what song is sizzling around in my head today. It's time for Musical Bacon. 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Sometimes when you're sleepy, you just need a rock song that's actually called Wake Up to help you start the day. So here are the Walkmans serving up today's Musical Bacon.

When my beloved New York City band, Jonathan Fire Eater, broke up in the late 90s, it made me so sad. But then in 2000, Hamilton Lighthouser joined the boys and they became the Walkmen. That song, Wake Up, is from their debut album, Everyone Who Pretended to Like Me Is Gone, which was released in March of 2002. The song is called Wake Up, and that is why it is today's musical bacon, because I need all the help I can get, my friends. Tune in every weekday at 7:10 a.m. I'll share with you the song that sizzles around in my head. Musical Bacon gets support from Frederick Medical College of Wisconsin, Renaissance Fair, Sweet Babies, your chance to win some tickets to go to the fair coming up in about two songs from right now. This is The Sacred Souls.

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1: Cypress Hill are embracing their Latin roots with Dios Bendiga, their first album of original songs written entirely in Spanish. The project builds on the group's decades-long influence on Latin American hip-hop, dating back to tracks like Latin Lingo and their 1999 collection Los Grandes, Éxitos, and Español. Be Real says the group was inspired to make the album by the growth and talent of Latino hip-hop, asking themselves where they could fit into the genre today.
2: Were you trying to get crazy with this, eh? Don't you know I'm loco?

0: Cypress Hill from Black Sunday. That's Insane in the Brain. New music before that from The Sacred Souls. You heard Any Old Fool. And thanks to The Walkmen for serving up today's musical bacon from their debut record. You heard Wake Up. Hey, Ren Faire fans, the Bristol Renaissance Fair is happening now, and we have a ticket giveaway, a pair of general admission tickets to the Bristol Renaissance Fair in Kenosha. Tickets are valid weekends through Sunday, August 30th, 10 a.m. to 7 p.m., and they're physical tickets that have to be picked up from our station here Monday through Friday. So if all of this sounds like something you'd like to win, text the words Ren Faire on over to this number. For your entry, your official entry, 414-892-8899. 414-892-8899 is the number to text the words Ren Faire on over. And I'll give you a couple minutes to get those in. And then if you get a message back from me, that's how you know you won. 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

Ladies First is a celebration of artists, visionary storytellers whose music always seems to move the culture forward. I'm your host, Element Everest Blanks, the culture plug. Here's a clip from my latest Ladies First interview.

0: know, the beautiful thing about your group is, yes, you are Tank from Tank and the Bangas, but one of the things I love mostly about your group is that if you ever catch a Tank and the Bangas show, everybody on stage is performing from front to back. I have sat there and watched every member of your group, and it's like if you are zooming in on an individual member of the group, you get your own show. Your band can perform.
1: It's definitely on purpose. I tell them, I say, you think they're coming to see me? I said, they're coming to see all of y'all.
0: Yeah.
1: And I know you've been watching a show where you zoomed in on the background singer, or you can't stop standing at the guitar player, or you watching what the drummer's doing. I'm like, it's not about me, so I need y'all to give it. I say, and when I'm not having a good time up there, I rely on my energy and y'all energy.
0: Yeah.
1: So let's do it.
0: You are such a vibrant stage presence, but I'm curious as to what Tank looks like when she's not performing, when she's off stage, when she's in the room by herself, and when she's in that space of, I'm not being creative, I'm just being Tank. What does that Tank look like?
1: It's like probably maybe two of them. It's Tariana. She's like, she got a puff in her head, or she love a slick back. It's a big shirt. It's some very comfortable pants that my boyfriend think I should get rid of.
0: We all got those. And I will not.
1: Or it's just like in a mirror, just playing with all my wigs and my makeup and my clothes, because I love to do that too.
0: Yeah. But yeah. You're a girl's girl. You're a girly girl.
1: Yeah. I'm scrolling through TikTok as I'm like trying on different lipsticks. Hey, this is Tank from Tank and the Bangas, and you're listening to Ladies First.
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0: It's the Last Dinner Party's Big Dog from their sophomore record, From the Pyre. Ramones with Rockaway Beach, such a summery song. Although it is warm outside, we're not going to see a lot of summery sunshine. In fact, we'll get some rain in the forecast on your afternoon drive home. 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
1: From Boy Genius's excellent self-titled record, that's Bite the Hand. On to the latest from Dinosaur Jr.'s latest called They're Near. The song is called Several Got Away.

Jamaskis Smurf and Lou Barlow putting out a new record from Dinosaur Jr. that's coming out August 28th. It's called They're Near. And that's just a solid rock song, what we come to expect from Dinosaur Jr. The track is called Several Got Away. I'm Dori Zori, here to bring you new music and the jams that came before. Thanks for tuning in today. If you'd like to learn more about some of the songs you've heard, we have a playlist feature you can find streaming on our website or on the Radio Milwaukee app. Support for 88.9 comes from Be Spectacled at 7511 Harwood Avenue in Wauwatosa. 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The Muppets, Yo Gabba Gabba, SpongeBob, Disney. They all make great songs that kids love, but for every generation, there's that one song parents hope to never have to hear again. What does the frog say? And that's why we created Kids Disco. I'm your host, Dori Zori. 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Coming up next hour, your chance to win tickets to see Zoo a la Carte and Lovely the Band. That's Dermot Mulroney and his brother's band. Thursday, August 20th, along with a meet and greet with the band. A chance to win those tickets around 8:20 a.m., about 30 minutes from right now. But first, it's new music from Hey Nothing's upcoming album, Hound.

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Lost Boys from Phoebe Bridgers and her new record, Lost Weekend. Hot and Freddy kicked off the 8 o'clock hour with Dance the Pain Away. Mornings get support from Milwaukee Art Museum, Ellen Becker Investment Group, and Bartolotta Restaurants. The weather today, lots of clouds in the sky, rain coming through our area around the afternoon. Temperatures not getting much warmer than they are right now. They're going to remain in the low to mid 70s today. Coming up this hour, another cool ticket giveaway. It's a la carte at the zoo. I've got a pair of general admission tickets for that with a band meet and greet to see Lovely the Band on Thursday, August 20th at the Miller Lite Caribou Stage. So stick around for your chance to win those. Coming up in about 15 minutes, right now it's the latest from Rostam teaming up with his pal Claro on this song, Hardy.

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1: Superstar couple Kathleen Hanna and Ad-Rock have teamed up with Money Mark and other collaborators to cover DJ Snake and Justin Bieber's Let Me Love You for Contra Ice, Volume 1, Ice Out. The benefit compilation, out October 2nd, will feature contributions from Jello Biafra, Fred Armisen, and Fishbone, with proceeds supporting the grassroots organization, Contra Ice. Hanna said the project gave her a chance to make music with people she admires while supporting the group's efforts against fascism and white supremacy.
2: You took the

0: see Decepticon
1: from La Tigra, one of my, I was going to say one of my favorite Kathleen Hanna bands, but honestly, I don't have one that I love more than others. I probably have one I've seen more than others, and La Tigra would be that band, but there's also Julie Ruin and Bikini Kill. And speaking of Bikini Kill, that show is coming to Turner Hall Ballroom on September 13th. I'm Dory. We've got some tickets to give away in just a moment for the next Zoo a la Carte coming up next weekend. Your chance to not only see Lovely the band, but have a meet and greet with the band as well. Stick around, more details on that coming up in just a moment. 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
1: This is a ticket giveaway moment a la carte at the Zoo. I've got a pair of general admission tickets with a band meet and greet to see Lovely the band at the Miller Lite Caribou Stage at the Milwaukee County Zoo on Thursday, August 20th. These are physical tickets that need to be picked up from our studios at Radio Milwaukee. If you haven't won anything from us in the past 2 months and this is something you would love to experience, text Lovely the band to 414-892-8899 for your chance to win now. 414-892-8899. Good luck. At much different venue, not the Zoo, but Fiserv Forum on September 11th, Kacey Musgraves is coming to Milwaukee to play songs from her new record, Middle of Nowhere. This is Mexico Honey.

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1: I'm Erin Wolf, host of What's All This? Adventures in New Music. Every Monday at 10 p.m., I share one full hour of new songs on 88.9. Here's a highlight from one of the most recent episodes. Don't Be a Runner helps to herald the atmospheric R&B of Elliot Skinner's forthcoming EP, How Far We've Come. Skinner's notably worked with the likes of Chaka Khan, Jon Batiste, Chance the Rapper, Sia Gray, Leon Bridges, and more. And this new EP will feature artists like Jensen McRae and Victoria Canal. Skinner shared his vibe for the new songs. There's no way to describe my music other than black. Following in the footsteps of my ancestors and inspirations, the sonic experimentation, the self-realization, the expression as a necessary tool for survival, to not only pursue to understand oneself, but to understand others. Look for that EP from Elliot Skinner out on September 18th via Ninja Tune Records.

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0: Sir Tegan Harris, aka Love Spells, just released his latest record, Love is the Law, in July. The full album is reminiscent of his nights spent at Numbers, a beloved dance club and longstanding safe haven for alternative communities in Houston, Texas, where he would go dance to new wave and 70s and 80s music in a safe space. I have a bunch of those venues from my younger days as well that I hold near and dear to my heart, so I get it. 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

0: Goodbye from the Sundays and their record Blind. New music before that from Love Spells. 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

That is Bridget Calls Me Baby, now with two shows in Milwaukee this November, the 5th and the 6th, both at the Vivarium Theater. That's I Can Take the Sun Right Out of the Sky. It's like he really did it here in Milwaukee today. No sunshine in the forecast for today. Some drizzles this morning and then clearing up a little bit and then back to rain for the afternoon drive. What Leg before that with Catch These Fists and Jesse Lanza kicked off the 9 o'clock hour with Anyone Around Milwaukee or Good Morning Radio Milwaukee Land. I'm Dori Zori, and mornings on 88.9 receive support from Milwaukee Art Museum, Ellen Becker Investment Group, and Bartolotta Restaurants. 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More instructions on the way in the next break. 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

0: close to our tongues to sing a song about it. Held our breath for too long till we're half sick about it. Tell us what we did wrong and you can blame us for it. Turn the clamp on our thumbs when we're slowing down about it.
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2: Cypress Hill are embracing their Latin roots with Dios Bendiga, their first album of original songs written entirely in Spanish. The project builds on the group's decades-long influence on Latin American hip-hop, dating back to tracks like Latin Lingo and their 1999 collection Los Grandes, Éxitos en Español. B-Real says the group was inspired to make the album by the growth and talent of Latino hip-hop, asking themselves where they could fit into the genre today. Another fun fact, it was on this day in 1991 that Cypress Hill released their self-titled debut album. I did play Insane in the Brain a little bit earlier, and I would love to play some Cypress Hill right now, but so many of their songs have non-arable words in them, so I'm going to switch it up and play Dr. John's version of Take Me Out to the Ball Game, because after this, we're going to open up the text lines and someone's winning tickets to the next Brewers Community Night Black Culture Fest.

0: Hopefully now you're in the mood to go to a ball game because I've got some ticket giveaways happening right now. Brewers Community Night. The next one is Black Culture Fest on Friday, August 21st at the American Family Field. And if you'd like a chance to win these tickets, text the word community to 414-892-8899. That's 414-892-8899. Someone's winning these tickets, and that could be you. So good luck. Text in the word community in the subject line over now. 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MCFLS offers online literacy tutoring for adults and teens and a world news site written at four different reading levels. More information can be found at mkereading.com. 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Hermanos Gutierrez have a new album and song. I've got it queued up and ready to play right after this message.
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1: Stories that stick with you. This is Uniquely Milwaukee. Libraries are sacred public spaces that are typically quiet. But twice a month at Milwaukee's Washington Park Library, you'll hear the hum of a sewing machine and conversations about seams.
2: Yeah, they've got the seams are pulling out, and I am not very savvy on putting stuff together.
3: Is this stitched to the outside here?
2: However you want to do it, it'll work for me, because whatever you do is going to be better than me having it rip off. So I trust whatever you think is good.
3: Then I will do that.
1: This is the library's clothes repair clinic, a space where anyone can come and get simple clothing fixes done for free. Today, Samantha Wilson brought pants and a bag.
2: I don't know how to hand sew anymore. It's a lost art, at least for me. I knew that it's relatively simple for somebody, so I'm delighted to have this as an option.
1: And the idea behind the clinic? Washington Park resident Carol Lee Hopkins. She's been retired for 5 years now and has sewn for more than 50.
3: I make a lot of things for myself and my family, but I'd like to help other people. I like helping people, and I think it's really important right now with this kind of crazy, difficult world that we're living in, where there's a lot of meanness. I can do something kind.
1: Since January, Carol's volunteered her time, doing small things like patching holes, stitching, and the occasional zipper. To some, she's an introduction into a shrinking world, and to others, she brings memories and sparks of creativity.
3: So a man saw my sewing machine, he heard it going, and he came up to me, and it reminded him of his mother sewing at home. And he wanted to know what I was doing, so I said, yeah, I'm here to mend things, like if you have buttons that need to be sewn on or something that's torn. Oh, he said, I have two buttons that need to be sewn onto this coat. So I started, that was my first job.
4: So this is a dress for a wedding I'm in on Saturday.
3: Oh, okay.
4: And I know, if it's all right, it's fine. I just really don't like the amount of push-up in this pad. So I was...
1: That's Carrie Schuessler. She tells Carol she didn't want to ruin the dress by removing the pads herself. She's got some sewing experience, but often has questions.
4: My mom can hem, and she definitely put us in sewing classes when we were in like third, fourth grade. I think my sisters and I made quilts. So I was debating if there's a way to take it out.
3: Let's see. Okay, this is lined.
1: Believe it or not, Carol struggled when she first learned to sew in middle school. By college, it became her craft. She encourages more people to learn the skill and enjoys the DIY generation, seeing young people learn to sew and knit online. And for Carrie, when she does try to sew, it's a good feeling.
4: I actually found that while I was attempting to hem another dress, like it's very overwhelming at first, but there was something satisfying about trying to do it by myself.
3: I could undo that stitch.
4: Oh.
3: And take it out. Probably not going to look real great on the inside when I'm through.
4: As long as it's fine on the outside, if it's all right with me.
3: But yeah, I'll just get out my seam ripper and just take out a few inches, just enough, because I can probably fold that.
4: Exactly, yeah.
1: Eventually, Carol is able to remove the pads, and the dress is ready for the wedding.
4: Thank you so much. I was dreading an entire day being uncomfortable in this dress. So
3: I'm glad I can help you. Can I take a picture of you just holding up your dress?
4: Yeah.
3: Just for me. I like to keep a record of what I'm doing here.
1: For more Uniquely Milwaukee episodes and to learn more about the Clothes Repair Clinic at Milwaukee's Washington Park Library, visit our website, radiomilwaukee.org/ourstories. 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

Iggy Pop and Anna Calvi together on that one, God's Lonely Man. Weezer's got a new record. Here's their latest, We Might As Well Be Strangers. I'll tell you more about their Milwaukee show after this.

0: We Might As Well Be Strangers, the latest from Weezer's self-titled album. They're headed out on tour with a stop at Milwaukee's Fiserv Forum October 7th, along with Shins and Silver Sun Pickups. 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
0: 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This is her latest, Wayside.

Dive officially announcing their next album, Zerp, due out October 30th via Fantasy Records. And that is the lead single called The Fountain. Recommended if you like My Bloody Valentine, Ride. It's so nice that Dive is coming back with new music. Before that, you heard Milwaukee Jam from Donna Renee. The song is called Wayside. 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That wraps up our time together. Aaron Wolf is coming in to take over your midday. Thanks for listening. I'll see you back here tomorrow at 6 a.m. reminding you all to be kind, stay safe, and keep on dancing. Dory Zori signing off for today. Artie Strange was raised on fear. His family used scary stories to teach life lessons, and at an early age, Strange started using scary movies to practice being strong. The world can be a terrifying place for a young queer black person in rural America, and that terror can be visceral. Strange's latest full-length horror is an album about facing those fears and growing to become someone to be feared. We are pleased to announce that Bartie Strange will be joining us here in our Radio Milwaukee space for an intimate Studio Milwaukee session Saturday, August 15th at noon. 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

Heart Has to Work So Hard from Blanchel. New music. That song is all about the ups and downs of friendship, about love so enduring that you find compassion no matter what. Blanchel's new album, Violins, is due out in September on Partisan Records. Also music from The Rapture, getting us warmed up for the 10 o'clock hour of the midday show here on 88.9. Erin Wolf here with you for your Thursday morning into afternoon. I'll be here till 2 o'clock playing music for you. Stick around. I've got a ticket giveaway for Milwaukee's A La Carte at the Zoo. I've also got Brandi Carlile tickets coming up in the next hour too, and of course lots of good tunes. We get support from Freightert and the Medical College of Wisconsin Health Network and Sewer Ninjas No Dig Sewer Repair. Let's get into something a little soft and sentimental to ease into this Thursday. It's Sweet Jane from Cowboy Junkies.

0: shades of Midwestern emo for Biba Doobie's newest song. That is Sunset from the forthcoming album Pylon. Stick around. I've got a chance for someone out there to score tickets to A La Carte at the Zoo here in Milwaukee next week. A pair of general admission tickets is what I'll be giving, along with a band meet and greet for Jackrabbit, the band. Support for 88.9 is coming in today from your membership in the Milwaukee Times, a resource for reaching Milwaukee's Black community. The Milwaukee Times weekly newspaper is celebrating 45 years in Milwaukee, offering marketing packages to promote businesses, nonprofits, and events. 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Support also comes in today from Emma James, presenting the 4th annual Emma James Big Band Barbecue, benefiting the T-Bay Arts Center. Featuring local vendors, food, and a live performance from Emma James and the Lemon Pepper Steppers, a 20-piece hip-hop jazz band, Friday, August 21st at Turner Hall Ballroom. More info at EmmaJames.com. If you have not won anything from us in the past 60 days, here's your chance to possibly score some tickets to A La Carte at the Zoo on Friday, August 21st for the event on that date. All right, so here we go. I'm going to have you simply text the word zoo to 414-892-8899. Once again, text the word zoo, Z-O-O, to 414-892-8899 for your chance. It is a pair of tickets that I have, general admission tickets for A La Carte at the Zoo here in Milwaukee, along with a band meet and greet with Jackrabbit, the band, at the Miller Lite Caribou Stage. That's where they're performing, at the Milwaukee County Zoo. And just a little side note that these are physical tickets and must be picked up in person at Radio Milwaukee during business hours. In this case, it is Monday through Thursday from 8 a.m. to 4 p.m. The winner's name will be added to our meet and greet guest list by the Culture by Design tent at the Miller Lite Caribou Stage. So that's how it works out. So once again, text the word zoo to 414-892-8899 for your chance for tickets for A La Carte at the Zoo, along with a band meet and greet opportunity for Friday, August 21st. Music up next from Block Party, Suki Waterhouse, and we'll get into some RJD2 Ghost Rider.
1: Bartice Strange was raised on fear. 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

0: 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Up ahead, new music from Jungle. Also, Isla Rose from Milwaukee. From her debut, Miss Young Paranoia, maybe you caught her opening up for Jesse Garwood's album release a couple weeks back. I've got Isla Rose with Milkweed on the way too.
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0: Milkweed from Isla Rose on 88.9. That is Milwaukee music. Speaking of late summer flowers and plants, you got milkweed, goldenrod, aster, coneflower. Everything's in bloom, whether you like it or not. I sympathize with all those who have allergies right about now. Speaking of plants, transplants and such, there is a East Coast musician who just transplanted to the Midwest. I'm going to share music from Greg Freeman next, who is new to Chicago. 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More info at gswise.org. 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And Greg Freeman, originally from Vermont, has just moved to Chicago. He's getting ready for a brand new record called All Set the Bone. I've got Indu, the lead track from it. I hope that this bodes well, that we'll get more Greg Freeman in our lives and in our venues here in Milwaukee. But I've got Greg coming up, as well as music from Pawpaw Rod, who is just here for a couple dates at Summerfest. And stick around still further yet, I've got tickets to give for Brandi Carlile's upcoming show in Madison.
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0: New music from the artist known as Papa Rod. He grew up as a military brat and spent the most time in Norman, Oklahoma. He said that that town influenced his sound the most because there was an absence of a dominant or regional sound. We heard Give It To Me straight from his latest album, Picture Day, a Paw Rod album. Also, we heard Slip Away from Perfume Genius, kicking off the 11 o'clock hour here on 88.9's Midday Show, getting support from Freightert and the Medical College of Wisconsin Health Network. And stick around in this 11 o'clock hour. I'm going to be giving somebody a chance to see Brandi Carlile, and I'm with her at Breeze Stevens Field in Madison coming up soon. But in the meantime, let's get into something from Barty Strange, who is in Milwaukee this Saturday, opening up for Tori Amos. This is Heavy Heart from Barty Strange.
1: There's reasons for heavy heart. This past year, I thought I was broken.

0: You can see Milwaukee's Kyle Feerick playing at Oak Brewing Company tonight. That's his latest called Please Get Out. Stick around. I've got a chance for someone out there listening to see Brandi Carlile with I'm With Her in Madison coming up on Monday, August 24th. 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All right, this is open to anyone who has not won anything from us in the past 2 months to give everybody a fair shot. Brandi Carlile coming to Bree Stevens Field in Madison, Monday, August 24th with I'm With Her. 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Once again, it is in Madison, Wisconsin on a Monday night. So keep that in mind. Bree Stevens Field, Brandi Carlile, I'm With Her, Monday, August 24th. Text Brandi, B-R-A-N-D-I to 414-892-8899. Good luck, all y'all. I've got music coming up from Kalayla's latest album. Also, we'll get into Tame Impala and lots more good things ahead on the Midday Show.
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1: Well, hello. How are you? 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
1: Hey, I love Yo-Yo. 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That will be taking place at the Milwaukee Performing Arts Center August 14th and August 15th. Also this Saturday, one

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0: April. I heard my mother sing her way back when I was a child.
1: Hoping to inspire connection, her new album is called In the Hour of Chaos. It's Allison Russell hoping to reverse the tides that pull us apart, as she shares. Cold April is one of the songs from that new record. 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This is a midday show on 88.9. I'm Erin Wolf. So glad to be here with you for your Thursday. Lots of good new music to share with you, including something from Genesis Owusu and Brennan Weddle, who I've been a big fan of recently. Got to see her opening up for MJ Lenderman and Waxahachie at the Riverside. I've got $2 Pistol from her self-titled debut record coming up in just a moment.
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3: Superstar couple Kathleen Hanna and Ad Rock have teamed up with Money Mark to cover DJ Snake and Justin Bieber's Let Me Love You for Contra Ice Volume 1, Ice Out. The benefit compilation out October 2nd will also feature contributions from Jello Biafra, Fred Armisen, and Fishbone, with proceeds supporting the grassroots organization Contra Ice. Hanna said the project gave her a chance to make music with people she admires while supporting the group's efforts against fascism and white supremacy. Cypress Hill are embracing their Latin roots with Dios Bendiga, their first album of original songs written entirely in Spanish. The project builds on the group's decades-long influence on Latin American hip-hop, dating back to tracks like Latin Lingo. B-Real says the group was inspired to make the album by the growth and talent of Latino hip-hop, asking themselves where they could fit into the genre today. I'm Dori Zori with your music news.
4: Get up off the dance floor. Get up and scream my name. Get up off the dance floor. Get up and scream my name.

0: It is. Brennan Weddle, Minnesota raised, Nashville based. She says she formed a new genre, apparently, a little middle ground between punk, grunge, and Americana. She calls it grunge-a-tree. And she has lots of help on this record from some notable musicians. Matt McCon, Lindsay Jordan of Snail Mail, Katie Crutchfield, and Bradley Cook all lent a hand to her record, which drops on Anti Records coming up on the 21st. Support for 88.9 is coming in from your membership and CAFF Productions, presenting the Community Arts and Funk Festival. The celebration will take place on Sunday, August 16th at Davidson Park, featuring live music, youth performances, art competitions, vendors, workshops, and family programming. More information at artsandfunk.com. 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Tank and the Bangas, Grammy winners for the album The Heart, the Mind, the Soul, perform on Saturday, August 22nd. Ticket info at milwaukeezoo.org. On the way on the midday show, a lot of good variety is what I've got for you. I've got the newest from Devin Gilfillian coming up. We'll also get into some synth pop from Jelly Haha, and the latest from Death Cab for Cutie. Stick around.
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Stone Over Water from Death Cab for Cutie's new album, I Built You a Tower. Lead singer and guitarist Ben Gibbard just celebrated a birthday. And also before that, we got Jelly Haha, Clouds Will Carry Me to Sleep from the album Switcheroo. I'm Erin Wolf, your host of the Midday Show. 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It's just after noon, a couple more hours with you. That's what I've got. I'm going to soundtrack the rest of this early afternoon for you, and we're going to kick it off with music from DJ John, who just performed at Eau Claire's Music Festival up in Eau Claire, Wisconsin. This is The Dress from Absolutely. Do you-

0: New music on 88.9 from Cage the Elephant. It's Beaches in Tennessee. Perhaps a little reminder for all of you that beach time might be fleeting if you've got your kids going back to school soon. All those pre-back to school activities are starting up. Make sure you get some beach time in. That's some of my favorite memories from childhood, is hitting up the beach with my mom. 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Up ahead, music from Grace Potter. She's got a new record called Trespasser due out. I've got Love Me Not from Grace, also Big Thief, and music coming up from R.I.P. Magic, a sort of a James Murphy adjacent project from LCD Sound System. We're going to hear Screw Dark from R.I.P. Magic coming up in just moments.
1: Sometimes there's a beginning of a beard that shows up late in the afternoon on the face of someone who has not shaved since morning. And sometimes there's an original song and its cover played back to back. Now that's the 5 o'clock shadow I'm referring to. I'm Carol Ann, and every weekday at 5 p.m. I bring you something you can rely on. A song that's so good, you have to hear it twice. The second time will always be a new rendition from a different artist. The 5 o'clock shadow receives support from Outpost Co-op Grocery Store and Maxi's.

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1: 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Welcome to the second hour of this birthday edition of Rhythm Lab Radio. My birthday. We're celebrating by playing some foundational records, parent records, and a lot of tracks that artists have sampled too as well. I'm going to head to Germany, Dusseldorf, with the classic Trans Europe Express from Kraftwerk, pioneers of electronic music, here on Rhythm Lab Radio.

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0: performed by one of the members of London indie rock band Sorry. That is R.I.P. Magic. They're produced by none other than James Murphy of LCD Sound System, as I mentioned before the break. And you really hear his magic touches on their music. Can't wait to hear more. And if you're into synthy things, stick around. I've got the newest single from Black Marble. 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More information at gswise.org. Support also comes in from Veolia. Since 2008, 220 Milwaukee-based employees have operated the regional wastewater treatment system that serves over 1 million residents in 29 communities, plus supports the health of Lake Michigan and area waterways. More info at milwaukee.veolianorthamerica.com. And synthy Brooklyn-based electropop artist Chris Stewart's project Black Marble is gearing up for the next new album, which drops on August 21st, called Life in Small Spaces. Let's dip into the chill wave pool with Jim Carroll New Year, the lead single.
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0: drummer Seth Kaplan and guitarist and vocalist Aiden Hoppins are Milwaukee's In Shining Armor. Spring Trap is from Spirit Hound. 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

John Darnielle, Matt Douglas, and John Worster are the core trio behind the Mountain Goats these days. That is something from the new full length that just dropped about a week ago called Days to Merge Records. Charlie Sheen reaches out to the feds from the Mountain Goats. Also Generationals starting off the 1 o'clock hour. This is a midday show on 88.9 getting support from Freightert and the Medical College of Wisconsin Health Network and Sewer Ninja's No Dig Sewer Repair. All right, one of our Milwaukee bands of yore are reuniting this weekend to play a reunion show at X-Ray Arcade coming up on Saturday the 15th. I'm talking about the championship.

0: Just when you think you can't love an artist more, they go and do collabs that really make you love them and see them in a different light. That is the Linda Lindas and Tune Yards collaborating with Tao on her newest single called Sick of the Times, which she wrote, she says, to keep everybody buoyant. On her new record, Show Me, there is going to be also guest spots from Nico Case and Adrian Quesada of the Black Pumas. I cannot wait till it comes out October 30th. I'm Erin Wolf, your host of the Midday Show. 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Up ahead, a new single from Daniel Ponder's forthcoming record, I've Got Sun and Moon. 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
2: Milwaukee is a city where people love live music, no matter where it's playing.
3: I will go anywhere where the funk music is playing, and if it's on water, it's an absolute yes.
2: On Wednesday nights, dozens kayak up and down the Milwaukee River for a floating concert. Most paddle in their kayaks alongside a pontoon carrying the week's band and their instruments. For this night, Jade Holcomb and friends followed in a boat, and Patrick Hill was behind the wheel.
4: The kayaks stay on the right, boats stay just to the left of them, but it's just like a road. There's a lot of big boats like the Edelweiss and the Vista King and different bigger boats that come through. It can kind of cause a bit of a traffic jam at times, but fun is a definite rule.
2: Fun is also the foundation of Funk Club Wagon, which has brought live music straight to the people since 2020. The floating version is the MKE River Roundup music series, which Funk Club owner and operator Jesse Velker books and, as a musician himself, performs with. The series is powered by Joy Engine and partners with businesses like the Milwaukee Kayak Company and Indeed Brewing.
5: I just think it's really unique. There's not a lot of places in the world where you can be on calm water, safe water, and pull up to bars and eat. Personally, I was never a big kayaker. I always thought it was kind of boring, but now you got a band and some beers and a bunch of people around, and now it's a party and it's fun.
2: The party looked a lot different when Funk Club Wagon started back during the height of the COVID-19 pandemic. The group first played in the streets of Milwaukee and then eventually the water as a way to lift spirits and be socially distant.
5: It's funny to ride around town on a trailer. We would drive past police and the police would just kind of turn their head because we were doing something good at a really dark time.
2: Things are lighter these days and the 3-hour round trip adventures continue to grow. They start at the Twisted Fisherman on Milwaukee's west side and hit the halfway point at the Harp downtown before heading back. To Gianni Vaccaro, who works the free beer boat, it's a new way to engage the river, showcase Milwaukee's beauty, and get active.
6: 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People bring their own kayaks. Like, I just saw some foldable kayaks today. And it just kind of is another event that brings a wide range of people together to just enjoy music.
2: To learn more about Funk Club Wagon and the MKE River Roundup music series, head to our website, radiomilwaukee.org/ourstories. 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

0: Sylvanessa with Hot Slob. They are gearing up for a couple Milwaukee dates. They'll be here in Milwaukee for WMSC's Backyard Barbecue next weekend, and then they get a proper venue show at Riverside Theater in October. 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
1: The afternoon drive is a mindset. Cool breeze on a hot day. Movie theater popcorn on an empty stomach. The drop on a roller coaster. The freedom of possibility and the promise of tomorrow. Let the music move you from the hour 2 p.m. to 4 hours later, 6 p.m. My name is Carol Ann, and I invite you to the getaway of a lifetime every Monday through Friday on the afternoon drive. 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

0: I love that not only 88.9 is playing new music from Dinosaur Jr. from their next album, I love that we can also play the classics. That is Feel the Pain from Without a Sound. 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Since 2008, 220 Milwaukee-based employees have operated the regional wastewater treatment system that serves over 1 million residents in 29 communities, plus supports the health of Lake Michigan and area waterways. 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All righty, let's get into something from the frontman of My Morning Jacket, Jim James. He's got a solo record due out very soon called Wowed Out. I've got Come Again on the way for ya. And also stick around, the afternoon drive is quickly approaching. I see new music from the Avalanches featuring Karen O in the queue. And I also see tickets coming up for Carol Ann to give away for the Margaret Glaspie show in September at Vivarium here in Milwaukee. Stay tuned for that and have a great rest of your Thursday, everybody. I'm Erin Wolf, your host of the Midday Show. See you back here tomorrow.
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It's a new one from the Avalanches that features Karen O of Yeah Yeah Yeahs. That's Blue Shadows. My name is Carol Ann. This is the Afternoon Drive, sponsored by Be Spectacled in the Tosa Village by JVR Hospitality, home of Dan Dan and Esther Ev, and sponsored by WeatherTight Corporation. If you're a fan of Margaret Glaspy, she is coming to Vivarium Saturday, September 12th. If you want to go to that show, your chance to win some tickets will be here at 2:20. I'm going to start off now with a new one from Caroline Rose.

0: Margaret Glaspie, that is off Emotions and Math. It's the song You and I. She is coming to Vivarium September 12th. That is a Saturday. If you want to go to that show, I've got some tickets I'm giving away in just a second. 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
1: Hey, this is Paula. On Wednesdays, I sit down with my co-host Kenny Perez as we explore new and nostalgic tracks from Latino America and the diaspora. Here is a clip from our recent episode. Really great track from this group from the PR, right?
2: Yes, from Mayagüez to be exact. Los Esteves, they're a duo, somos hermanos, Diego and Carlos Esteves, and their website is super dope.
1: It is super dope, super colorful. It was a vibe.
2: I'm here for it. And the fun fact about them is that not only are they brothers, they're from Mayagüez, from Puerto Rico, but they're also... got a shout out from Rolling Stone saying that these are the some of the artists that they're rooting for this year in 2026. And you know what? I can really say that I'm rooting for them as well. Let's get into it. This is new music from Los Esteves. It's called
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2: Superstar couple Kathleen Hanna and Ad Rock have teamed up with Money Mark to cover DJ Snake and Justin Bieber's Let Me Love You for Contra Ice Volume 1, Ice Out. The benefit compilation, out October 2nd, will also feature contributions from Jello Biafra, Fred Armisen, and Fishbone, with proceeds supporting the grassroots organization Contra Ice. Hanna said the project gave her a chance to make music with people she admires while supporting the group's efforts against fascism and white supremacy. Cypress Hill are embracing their Latin roots with Dios Bendiga, their first album of original songs written entirely in Spanish. The project builds on the group's decades-long influence on Latin American hip-hop, dating back to tracks like Latin Lingo. Be Real says the group was inspired to make the album by the growth and talent of Latino hip-hop, asking themselves where they could fit into the genre today. I'm Dori Zori with your music news.

0: 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That's Inner Circle. 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
1: 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Catch

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a classic that is Joe with Roddy. My name's Carol Ann. 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Exciting news coming up. Sierra Farrell is playing Landmark Credit Union live Saturday, August 29th. She has one of the most like singular, unique, beautiful voices I've ever heard. And I'm giving away tickets to this show at 3:20. So stick around if you're a fan of Sierra Farrell. This is My Morning Jacket with Still Thinking.

0: Sierra Ferrell with In Dreams. She's got a show coming up at Landmark Credit Union Live Saturday, August 29th. Not only is her music wonderful and her voice is beautiful, but just like the journey that she's gone on personally to become the artist she is today, I find very inspiring. I'm giving away some tickets to that show in just a couple seconds here. 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
1: Artie Strange was raised on fear. 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Strange's latest full-length horror is an album about facing those fears and growing to become someone to be feared. 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

0: stories that stick with you. This is Uniquely Milwaukee. Every year, Tony McMurray goes to the doctor for his physical. And in between, he'll visit community health clinics like he's doing today at G's Clippers in Milwaukee.
1: What for me was a process of discovery. I needed to find out if I could rid myself of a stain I have as a result of some hot water that hit me a couple of years ago.
0: The 71-year-old says he's learned a lot from the barbershop pop-up clinics, including from a past visit that ultimately helped save his life.
1: I learned about colon cancer in this same environment and went and got my test, found that I did have prostate cancer, but that was from an event that took place right here.
0: For more than 5 years, G's Wellness Clinic has offered free screenings to anyone who comes in. Through partnerships with Network Health and Frederick and the Medical College of Wisconsin, health professionals can check blood pressure, give general nutrition and health advice, and connect clients to resources. Today's clinic,
2: I have a mole that I was concerned about on my leg,
0: is on skincare.
2: Most of us don't go to the doctor regularly like we should and take care of ourselves.
0: There's a steady flow of clients, and Dr. Sholavon is on site. She's an associate professor of dermatology at Frederick and MCW.
3: The skin is really a window to what's going on underneath the skin, and it's hard to diagnose these things yourself or even with the help of AI. You really need a team. 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
0: These clinics help fill an access gap in the community, and now they're part of an even larger mission, G's MKE Foundation. The owner of G's Clippers, Gollin Smith, officially launched his nonprofit in March. And after 30 years of service in Milwaukee, it expands his focus on wellness, mentorship, and tackling health disparities in underserved communities of color.
4: It's important to recognize the influence that you have in the community. And I think, and that's what I did. So I decided to use that influence to try to, you know, get as many men in particular, but women as well, tested early for colon cancer, prostate cancer, knowing if they have hypertension or pre-diabetic.
0: G was inspired to start the foundation after the loss of his father, who at 62 died from complications with colon cancer. He said his dad had never gotten a colonoscopy, tried diagnosing himself, and ended up in extreme abdominal pain.
4: When he went to the doctor, we found out he had advanced stage 4 colon cancer. And he lived a short time after that, not even 6 months. And nobody should really die from colon cancer. It's a preventable, you know, illness, one of the most preventable cancers out, along with prostate cancer. You just got to go get the screening.
0: When caught early, remission from colon or prostate cancer is possible. The American Cancer Society puts 5-year survival rates at around 90%, depending on when and where the disease is found.
4: I would love to normalize clinics and barbershops all across the country. I mean, it's needed. I mean, you got way too many guys dying at too early, you know, from preventable illnesses.
0: G's Network also supports events like the longstanding Real Men, Real Talk series, back to school drives, voter initiatives, and more. And right now, he says the foundation will support 4 main initiatives a year: a mental health workshop, a 5K run walk, a blood drive, and a pre-screening event. And it's this consistent, positive outreach that Tony McMurray and many others value.
1: A lot of the things that G's does, including what we're witnessing here today, is not something that we would automatically put on our calendars to go and do. You know what I mean? So in addition to this being something that's convenient for us, it also puts it in our face so that we'll go ahead and address it.
0: To hear more Uniquely Milwaukee episodes and to learn more about G's MKE Foundation, visit our website, radiomilwaukee.org/ourstories. I'm Kim Shine, and Uniquely Milwaukee is supported by our Radio Milwaukee members.

0: It's The Cure on 88.9. 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
1: The Muppets, Yo Gabba Gabba, SpongeBob, Disney. 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

0: They have continued to release new singles from that forthcoming album, Melody, that's due September 18th. 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

This is Lorelai with new music. That's Billy Came Back. This is Lorelai has released another new single from his forthcoming album, The Singer in My Band. It's called Oh No, Now My, and I've been listening to it on repeat. It's just, I don't know, there's something about it that feels very right. If you want to hear that and learn more about just that single and This is Lorelai, Aaron Wolf is going to play that song 10 o'clock this Monday for What's All This. And while you're at it, here are all the songs that she's sharing. She's got her finger on the pulse when it comes to new music. 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I'm going to start with Little Dragon. This is Are You Feeling Sad?

0: The Wallflowers are going on a 30th anniversary tour for Bringing Down the Horse. They've got a stop at Pabst Theater Sunday, September 6th. 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
1: 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We're talking substance, too. On the Midday Show, you're not only going to hear those Studio Milwaukee Sessions sprinkled in at noon, you'll also hear tons of local music, fresh new favorites, and classic jams to sing along with. You'll also get ticket gives and concert announcements and a very fun way to end your work week with a peek at all the fresh vinyl records out on Fridays at 1 p.m. with the On Vinyl segment, co-hosted with Tanner Musgrove of Lilliput Records. Sit at the musical lunch table with me, Erin Wolf, your Midday Show host, 10 a.m. to 2 p.m. Monday through Friday. 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

I'm Erin Wolf, host of What's All This? Adventures in New Music. Every Monday at 10 p.m., I share one full hour of new songs on 88.9. Here's a highlight from one of the most recent episodes. London-based producer and musician Nathan Jenkins of Bullion has a distinctly warm with cool undercurrents, kind of 80s adult contemporary pop and form vibe, which he's lent to production credits of countless artists he's worked with, like Avalon Emerson and The Charm, Nilufer Yanya, Westerman, Ben Howard, and Oliver Sim of The XX. Jenkins announced his new Bullion album called Nearly earlier this summer, and Rue is the second single. It's an active yet chill song that feels like if Nation of Language teamed up with Westerman. Nearly arrives to Ghostly International Records on September 25th.

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0: Grace Ives, that is an older song of hers. We've been playing a lot of her new music, but I really love that one. It's called Loose. I've got music coming up from The Promise Ring, Milwaukee's Slam House, and a new one from Vince Staples. 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

passing down the lesson learned from stepping on the cement. Grave some of the grievances, I still ain't finished grieving. 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

0: New music from Vince Staples. That's off his latest album, Cry Baby. 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I've got new music coming up from Wishy, a song called Lovesick.
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8: 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I feel like today, you know, a little rainy, a little overcast, need a little bit of a pick-me-up. So I'm going to run this 5 o'clock shadow back because it's one of the best of all time. I said it. Namely because the cover makes a strong appearance in the Shrek 2 soundtrack. So the first song I'm going to play is Holding Out for a Hero from Bonnie Tyler. And then there is this incredible cover from Frou Frou, a collection that features Imogen Heap. And they make this like eerie, very suspenseful, very epic, thrilling even, cover of Holding Out for a Hero. So let's do it. This is 5 o'clock shadow on 88.9.

It's almost like a trip hop cover of Holding Out for a Hero. This like electronic trip hop, still rock inspired, epic from Frou Frou. That is a cover of Holding Out for a Hero. Again, that is part of the Shrek 2 soundtrack. And I'm not going to lie, when I was a kid, I did have, I think it was the Shrek 1 soundtrack on CD, but we were playing that over and over and over again. And I stand by that because all those Shrek soundtracks are amazing. Okay, the original is from Bonnie Tyler, and that is a 5 o'clock shadow on 88.9, sponsored by Outpost Co-op Grocery Store and by Maxi's. Coming up, music from Radiohead, Rainbow Cobra of Milwaukee, and Kevin Morby right now, Badlands.

0: It's new music from Rainbow Cobra. That is Sister Michael. They were just in Chicago yesterday opening up for All American Rejects, which, if I were them, would be a dream come true. I know far too many songs from All American Rejects. That band, not gonna lie, really great band. And so is Rainbow Cobra, again, Milwaukee band. This is the Afternoon Drive on 88.9. My name's Carol, and the Afternoon Drive is sponsored by WeatherTight Corporation, Be Spectacled in the Tosa Village, and by JVR Hospitality, home of Dan Dan and Esther Ev. I'm going to start off, but go next to a song from Twisted Teens, Weather the Season.
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0: So if you were listening 35-ish minutes ago to the 5 o'clock shadow, I was talking quite a bit about the Shrek 2 soundtrack. And while we did just hear I Love Rock and Roll from Joan Jett, an absolute classic, I do want to take a moment to remember that Bad Reputation by Joan Jett plays a wonderful role in the Shrek 1 soundtrack. And honestly, was part of the beginning of my relationship with Joan Jett's music. So, okay. 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

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Well, that is my time. Here I'm headed out. I'll be back here with you tomorrow for a lovely Friday. I hope you have a great night. I'm going to leave you with Santa Gold. This is Disparate Youth.

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Feist started out the 6 o'clock hour. How come you never go there? The name of it, John Adler with you right here and now until 10 p.m. Feeble Little Horse going to be playing a show at the Metro in Chicago on October 9th on a very, very busy fall tour. Song called Rewind here on Listener Supported 88.9. Feist started out the 6 o'clock hour. How come you never go there? The name of it, John Adler with you right here and now until 10 p.m. Feeble Little Horse going to be playing a show at the Metro in Chicago.

0: Brand new Bridget Calls Me Baby. I can take the sun out of the sky here on Milwaukee's Indie Alternative 88.9. November 6th, they will be in town. Bridget Calls Me Baby playing a show at Vivarium. I know November sounds a far way away. However, we already have preseason NFL football tonight with the Packers and the Steelers playing. So, you know, November will be here faster than you realize. Ray LaMontagne also in that set. Hi, welcome to Thursday, almost a weekend. John Adler with you, just as excited as I sound about that. But there's a lot of stuff going on tonight that we will talk about as the evening progresses. 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As I mentioned before, and we're talking about live shows, they might be giants coming to Milwaukee for two shows. I have a pair of tickets for the Thursday night, September 24th show. 414-892-8899. Text the word giants to 414-892-8899. That's text the word giants, G-I-A-N-T-S, to 414-892-8899 for your chance to win a pair of tickets. If you haven't won from us in the next, last, I should say, 60 days, good luck to you.
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1: 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Sit at the musical lunch table with me, Erin Wolf, your Midday Show host, 10 a.m. to 2 p.m. Monday through Friday. 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
1: Hey, this is Paula. On Wednesdays, I sit down with my co-host Kenny Perez as we explore new and nostalgic tracks from Latino America and the diaspora. Here is a clip from our recent episode. We have this new single from Macario Martinez, also from Mexico City, and he really became a viral music sensation doing this unique blend of genres, huapango, folk rock. And this song here, Estar Sin Ti, is quite lovely.
2: Yeah, it's brand new too, which is really cool. Also coming to Mexican Fiesta August 21st. Actually a great booking, so congratulations to Mexican Fiesta. And let's get into this new one.
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No way. Annie Lennox's cover of Train in Vain here on 88.9, her 1995 album Medusa. All covers songs, and all of them as good, if not better, than that. New music from Dev Lemons now. This is Eat the Pavement here on Listener Supported.

0: I love the term Eat the Pavement and the song even more incredible. Dev Lemons is the one who did it, and it's from her new album called Hunting What We've Already Killed. It comes out on October 2nd. New music here on Listener Supported 88.9. John Adler with you. Welcome to Thursday. Music on the way from Hey Nothing, a band who's coming this fall to Milwaukee playing a show at The Rave. 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
1: Artie Strange was raised on fear. 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

0: Absolutely love that. Milwaukee music from Oak U. It's called 3000 from their Pangea Part 5. It is the third installation of a five-part series of theirs, so we got more to look forward to there. Hey, nothing before that. John Adler with you on a Thursday night. A lot going on in Milwaukee tonight, including the very first night of Irish Fest down by the lake. Of course, State Fair continues going on. Jazz in the Park tonight. There is no limit of things to do. Maybe you're waiting for the weekend to come. I get it. But if you're out and about, well done. And thank you for taking us with you here on 88.9. 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